The sound that you're listening to is from my guitar that's named Lucille. I'm very crazy about Lucille. Lucille took me from the plantation.

0: Hello everyone, my name is Garrett.
1: And my name is Maria.
0: And friends, you're watching us here on Let's Talk in English. It's Saturday, the long week is over. So today we do something a little different. We look back on the week of lessons and do a little bit of review.
1: So which lesson did we start with? Well, we started with a delicious

0: food lesson called cold food on a hot day.
1: Yeah, you don't want a hot soup on a hot day. You want cold food. That was a great lesson. And then we had a great story in the middle of the week. This one is a very old story called Noah and the Ark.
0: That's right. We heard the story of a big flood that destroyed the earth, but then God put a rainbow in the sky as a promise that it would never happen again.
1: Yeah, you might also hear that story described as Noah's Ark. Well, we finished the week with a language lesson. We learned some good phrases.
0: Yes, and all those phrases had to do with water. And the title of that language lesson was Keep Your Head Above Water.
1: Right, friends, keep your head above water today as we review those lessons. We'll be here to help you out. Right now, let's go watch those lessons together one more time.
2: I can't wait for lunchtime.
3: What are you having for lunch today?
2: Cold noodles.
3: That's a great choice for a hot day like this.
2: I think so too.
3: There are many kinds of cold noodles. Asian countries have many different kinds.
2: I know. Japan has cold noodles with cucumbers, eggs, ham, and a sauce.
3: Korea has a delicious cold noodle dish. It's noodles with a spicy sauce.
2: That's good too.
3: Other kinds have sesame sauce or vinegar in them.
2: That adds a nice flavor. What are you having for lunch?
3: I'm getting sushi, my favorite cold food.
2: What do you like about it?
3: It has everything. Rice, seafood, vegetables, eggs, and more.
4: So, what are you up to these days, Betty?
5: I'm having fun cooking. I made pasta salad yesterday.
4: Yum! How was it?
5: It was really good. This time I put in bow tie pasta to give it a different look.
4: Bow tie pasta has a fun shape.
5: I mixed the pasta with tomatoes, cucumbers, and onions. Then I added cheese and chicken.
4: Sounds delicious.
5: I also put in some lemon juice for extra flavor.
4: What kind of dressing did you put on the salad?
5: I wanted something light, so I used sesame dressing.
4: That's a good choice. When I make a salad, I usually make a green salad.
5: That's a perfect summer meal.
4: And it's healthy. I mix lettuce with several different kinds of vegetables. Sometimes I add meat.
5: Do you pour dressing on top?
4: I do. Salad doesn't taste as good without dressing.
6: Noah and the Ark. Obey God and be patient. A long time ago, people on earth were making bad choices. God looked at the earth and felt very sad. There was so much evil in the world.
7: The people hurt one another,
6: God said,
7: and they do not listen to me or follow my ways.
6: But there was one man. He tried to follow God. His name was Noah, and God was very happy with him. God said,
7: Noah listens to me.
6: One day, God spoke to Noah.
7: Noah,
6: God said,
7: I am going to send a great flood. I want you to build an ark.
6: Noah was surprised.
8: An ark?
6: He asked.
8: Why? I don't understand.
7: There is too much evil in the world,
6: said God.
7: I will destroy it and start over.
8: What about my family and me?
6: Asked Noah.
7: I will save you all in the ark,
6: said God.
7: And two of every kind of animal.
6: So Noah began to build an ark out of wood.
9: What are you doing?
6: A man asked.
10: Yes, what are you building?

0: asked a woman.
1: I'm building an ark,
0: Noah said.
1: God told me to build it. There is going to be a big flood.
0: Word spread about Noah's ark.
2: Ha! A flood?
0: Another man laughed.
2: You're crazy! That will never happen!
0: But Noah and his family kept working. It took them many years to finish the ark. After Noah finished the ark, God spoke again.
3: Noah, bring your family into the ark,
0: God said.
3: I will send you two of every animal, a male and a female.
0: Lions, cows, dogs, elephants, snakes, and many more came to the ark. All of them went into the ark. Lions roared. Dogs barked. Elephants walked in slowly.
1: No pushing,
0: Noah said kindly.
1: Everyone has a place.
0: After everyone was on the ark, God closed the door. Then it began to rain.
4: It's raining very hard,
0: one of Noah's sons said.
5: The water is rising fast,
0: another son said.
6: Will we be okay?
0: Noah's wife asked.
1: Don't be afraid,
0: Noah said.
1: God will keep us safe.
0: It rained for 40 days and 40 nights, but Noah, his family, and all the animals were safe inside the ark. The floodwaters covered everything on the earth. Even the high mountains were underwater. Then, after many months, the water finally started to go down.
5: We're not moving anymore,
0: a son said. Noah sent out a dove. It flew around and came back. Noah waited a few days and sent it out again. It came back with a green leaf.
1: Look,
0: Noah said.
1: Things are growing again,
0: God said.
3: You may come out now. It is safe.
0: Then God made a promise.
3: I will never flood the whole earth again.
0: After that, God put a rainbow in the sky as a sign of his promise. Noah thanked God.
7: So, Emily, how are things going?
8: I'm managing, but I'm kind of in hot water.
7: Uh-oh. What's the problem?
8: I've got too much going on. It's hard to keep my head above water.
7: Too many parties and weddings to plan?
8: That's right. There's a big wedding this Saturday. It's been a lot of trouble to plan. So I'll be glad when it's water under the bridge.
7: You should hire someone to help you.
8: You're probably right. Maybe I'll get one person to help me first, just to test the waters.
7: Good. What about that birthday party for 300 people that you told me about? How's that going?
8: It's dead in the water. The family can't agree on a date.
7: Maybe that's a good thing. You're too busy right now.
8: That's for sure.
9: Hot, hot, hot. The summer is hot out. And so, of course, we need to find ways to cool down. One way that you might not always think of is in the food that you eat.
7: Yes, and I know you're probably thinking about ice cream, but we did learn about different kinds of cold food, such as salads, that you can eat and not feel very hot.
9: Yeah, we especially learned about cold noodles. Those all sounded delicious. Maria, what else helps you cool down on a hot day?
7: I think just a glass of water helps me cool down, or stepping inside somewhere where there's air conditioning rather than staying out in the hot sun.
9: Yeah, I like those things too. One thing I love to do on a hot summer day is to go for a swim. That could be in a swimming pool or in the ocean. That cool water helps cool you down.
7: Ooh, that is a nice option too. Well, next we had a story lesson, Noah and the Ark, and we learned different words that went along with the story.
9: All right, now it's time, friends,

0: for us to make our own story. We'll do it one sentence at a time using some of our key words. All right, here is the first sentence. Once there was a crazy man named Bill.
1: He lived on the earth, and one day a big flood came.
0: Okay, so he did not want to die. He ran up a hill and built a big house.
1: And from his house, he could see a beautiful rainbow in the sky.
0: But then an evil monkey destroyed his house.
1: The evil monkey tried to catch him, but he hid in his house.
0: And he flew up into the sky and was happy ever after. Friends, try and make your own fun story with some of our key words. Maybe you could even use some of those phrases from our language lesson. Let's review them now.
1: One of those phrases was in hot water. Friends, do you remember what that means? It means you're in trouble.
0: It means you're in a difficult situation. Or maybe something is water under the bridge. Maybe it's something that made you mad or frustrated before, but enough time has passed, you're not worried about it anymore.
1: Yes, or maybe you have a lot of things you need to do, and you don't want to give up. Then remember to keep your head above water.
0: That's right. Okay, friends, it's time for us to take a quick break right now, but don't go too far. We'll be right back.

0: Welcome back, everyone. We know all of you are working so hard at learning English and doing a great job, but maybe you want to find some new ways to practice. Maybe you can use that phrase, test the waters.
1: Ooh, that's a good one. Try out different ways and see what works best for you and so that you can enjoy learning English.
0: When you test the waters with something new, it doesn't mean you have to keep doing it forever. Just try and see if it works for you. Now, let's go watch our features.
2: Hello, I'm Teacher Eva.
3: And I mix it up Mikey. I have a crazy name and I play a crazy game.
2: That's right. You mix up letters in words and we guess what the words are.
3: Yeah, it's a fun game.
2: So let's get started. Mikey, what's in that bowl?
3: It's a bowl of Ola snow.
2: A bowl of Ola snow? O-D-L-E-S-N-O? Is that some kind of food?
3: Yes, I'm having Ola snow for lunch.
2: Oh, you're having noodles for lunch.
3: Yeah, today I'm having clod noodles.
2: Clod noodles? C-L-O-D? That sounds weird.
3: No, it's not. Clod noodles are great. A great choice for a hot day.
2: Oh, you're having cold noodles.
3: Yes, cold and delicious, but a little pixie.
2: Pixie? P-I-C-S-Y?
3: Yes, pixie.
2: Oh, pixie, you mean spicy.
3: Yeah, so spicy. Sometimes I have noodles with sesame sauce.
2: Oh, is it good?
3: Yes, it dads a nice flavor.
2: Dads a nice flavor? D-A-D-S?
3: Mm-mm, yeah, even more delicious.
2: Oh, it adds a nice flavor.
3: That's right. Hey, good job. You guessed all the words.
2: Thanks. Mikey, are you ready to say goodbye?
3: No, I'm ready to eat. Yummy, yummy.
4: Hi, friends. Welcome back to Gabe's Game. I'm Gabe, and I am hungry. Why? Because today's

0: questions are all about food. Talking about food makes me hungry. Anyway, let's start the game. Here's question number one. What fun pasta shape did Betty put in her pasta salad? A. Bow tie pasta. B. Square pasta. C. Flat pasta. Or D. Round pasta. Remember, it is a fun shape. So, if you guessed A, bow tie pasta, you got it. Bow tie pasta gives pasta salad a fun look. I'm getting hungrier now. Let's go to question number two. Who used sesame dressing on their pasta salad? A. Zach. B. Betty. C. You. Or D. Me. I wish it were me because, as I keep saying, I'm hungry. But D is not the correct answer. The correct answer is B, Betty. B for Betty. Well, before I get a snack, let's look at one more question. Question number three. True or false? Betty added lemon juice to the pasta salad for extra flavor. Betty added lemon juice to the pasta salad for extra flavor? Does that sound good? Well, did you say true? Because that is the answer. A little lemon juice added extra flavor to Betty's pasta salad. Friends, thank you for playing Gabe's game with me. Next time, I'll have a little snack before the game. I'll see you next time.
1: Hi, friends. I'm Billy the Builder. It's time to work on a new sentence. Are you ready? Let's go. God follow try to Noah. This is an interesting sentence, but let's build it better. First, find someone doing something. We see God and Noah and follow. I know someone follows another person. Let's start with Noah. Great! Now we have two actions here. Follow and tried to. I think Noah tried to do something. Let's add tried to. Okay, but something is missing. We need another action. He tried to follow. Good. Now, who did Noah try to follow? I know. Let's add God. Now say it together. Noah tried to follow God. Good job. We built a strong sentence together. Well, I need to go. I'm building a boat. Not as big as Noah's boat, though. That was a big boat. See you later. Keep building strong sentences.
2: Thank you for your help.
3: You're welcome. I'm happy to help.
2: Let's use these shapes to create a forest.
3: We have square shapes to make trees. We can use two square shapes.
2: Two square shapes? What do you mean?
3: I wish we had some more square shapes for the trees.
4: Wish? I heard a grammar wish, but it had too many words.
3: Too many words? What do you mean?
4: In English, you don't need to say shape after the word. So you should say, we can use two squares.
3: We can use two squares.
4: That's right. You should also say, I wish we had some more squares for the trees.
3: I wish we had some more squares for the trees.
4: Perfect.
2: Grammar Fairy, we wish for brown squares too.
4: I don't do shape wishes, just grammar wishes. Got to go.
2: Maybe we can find some papers in the school office. Then we can make our own shapes.

0: Hi, friends. Are you curious about idioms? Do they confuse you when you hear them? If so, then you have come to the right place. My name is Dr. Idiom, and I can help you learn the meaning of different idioms. Let's see if a caller can give us an idiom today.
1: Hey, what's up, Dr. I? My name is Micah.
0: Let's use the correct name, Dr. Idiom. Welcome, Micah. Do you have an idiom for me?
1: Oh, sorry, Doc. Yeah, I was wondering what the phrase get a move on means. I heard someone say that, but I don't know what it means. Do they want someone to dance or just move in a certain way? Can you explain this to me, Dr. I? Thank you.
0: Well, Micah, to get a move on means hurry up or go faster. When someone tells you to get a move on, they want you to start doing something quickly. Or they want you to or speed up something you are already doing. For example, if you're getting ready for school but moving slowly, your parent or friend might say, get a move on. What they really mean is, please hurry. So, where does this idiom come from? It goes back to the idea of movement. In the past, people often walked, rode horses, or used wagon to travel. If someone was moving slowly, others would tell them to get a move on, meaning start moving or move faster. Over time, this phrase became a friendly, everyday way to tell someone, let's go or please speed up. It's often used in a light, encouraging way, not angry, just a reminder to be quick. Here's a sample sentence. We need to get a move on or we will miss the bus. So friends, remember, when someone says, get a move on, they want you to hurry or start moving faster. Thanks for joining me today. Keep learning, keep smiling, and don't forget to get a move on with your English practice. See you next time on Dr. Idiom.
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